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Do not be too brittle. Be the art of a common design. Yes, hush, don't talk too much. Be sweet, and when they tell you you're not being wise,

is tired of waking. I train up waking from a kid. Never gets tired of waking. I brought up waking from a kid.

saw Puppet at Tang's with a mullet and a popsicle. Hey, güero. Yeah, bro. Let's go to Capricorn.